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1: The Dangote Petroleum Refinery IPO still dey open. 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

Hello, listeners, and very good afternoon. Welcome to the Rahma Comprehensive News. Today, the Monday, 12th of October 2026, which is equivalent to the first day of Jumad al-Ula, 1448 after Hijra, from the city of Mecca to the city of Medina. My name is Mubarak Hamza Adam with the news in Pool. The International Monetary Fund, IMF, and the World Bank have warned that the use of artificial intelligence, AI, clothing unemployment in Nigeria and other developing countries unless appropriate measures are taken to prepare workers for the changes. IMF Managing Director Kristalina Georgieva gave the warning during an event on how AI could be used to improve employment opportunities, held on the sidelines of the IMF World Bank annual meeting in Bangkok, Thailand. Georgieva likened AI to a huge web slowly approaching the world, saying that about 40% of jobs globally could be transformed, downgraded, or completely eliminated as the technology becomes more widespread. She warned that AI could bring significant changes to labor markets, stressing that countries must understand its implications and train workers in new skills that will help them adapt to changing circumstances. For his part, World Bank President Ajay Banga said the main priority should be to ensure that economic growth translates into job opportunities. Banga stressed that AI should not be used merely to replace workers. Instead, it should be deployed to improve productivity and create new employment opportunities. He explained that affordable AI technology could help schools, healthcare workers, and small-scale farmers improve their work. According to him, a farmer could use a mobile phone to take a picture of a diseased crop and receive advice on how to address the problem. The technology could also connect the farmer with suppliers of seeds and fertilizers, lenders, insurance providers, and information about markets where agricultural produce could be sold. The World Bank October 2026 African Economic Update identified Nigeria, Kenya, and South Africa as some of the continent's major centers of AI-related activity. The Independent National Electoral Commission, INEC, has warned Nigerians about a fake announcement circulating on social media, which falsely claimed that the commission has issued a special statement concerning governorship candidate in 6 states. The affected states are Zamfara, Gombe, Delta, Plateau, Yobe, and Kano. In a statement published on its social media platforms on Monday, the commission said the announcement was false and did not originate from INEC. INEC urged members of the public to disregard the announcement and refrain from sharing it, emphasizing the importance of verifying electoral information before circulating. The commission also advised Nigerians to obtain reliable information through its official website and other verified communication channels. The warning comes to 2 days after INEC published the final list of candidates for the governorship election scheduled for 6 February 2027. However, reports indicate that some names were missing from the published list, sparking controversy in some states. Reports indicate that the names of the People's Democratic Party's governorship candidate in Ogun and Gombe State, Ladi Adevutu and Isa Fantami, respectively, were absent from the list released by the commission. The report added that the document published by INEC did not state why the two candidate names were omitted. The commission reiterated its commitment to providing the public with accurate information and urged Nigerians not to rely on electoral information that does not come from its verified communication channels. President Bola Ahmed Tinubu has announced that his administration has granted tax and import duty concessions worth 3 trillion naira on petroleum products in a move aimed at reducing fuel's cost and easing economic hardship for Nigerians. Tinubu said the measure forms part of the government effort to reduce transportation expenses and lessen the burden of this rising cost of living on the public.

0: It was also announced that NPC Retail will suspend its profit margin on petrol sales for 30 days, allowing the company to sell the product at the price at which it purchased it. The move is intended to reduce the impact of rising petrol prices in the markets. The government also announced plans to expand the use of compressed natural gas, CNG, in transportation, providing an alternative to petrol that could help lower transport costs and ease the burden on the public. The federal government has strongly condemned an attack by Houthi fighters on King Khalid International Airport in Riyadh, the capital of Saudi Arabia. In a statement issued by Nigeria's Ministry of Foreign Affairs, the government described the attack, which reportedly killed 12 people and injured more than 300 others, as unacceptable. The statement said the attack represented a setback to international effort to achieve lasting peace in the Middle East. It warned that the incident could further escalate tensions in the region, endanger civilians' lives, and destroy critical infrastructure. The federal government called on both sides involved in the conflict to respect international law in order to achieve a peaceful resolution. It also extended its condolences to the Saudi Arabian government and the families of those who lost their lives, while wishing those injured a speedy recovery. Nigerian further commended the Saudi Arabia for its swift emergency and security response following the attack, acknowledging its effort to protect the security and welfare of its citizens. Nigeria also reaffirmed its commitment and full support for effort to resolve conflicts through dialogue and mutual understanding rather than the use of force, which could worsen existing problems. Troops of Operation Hardened Kill have killed more than 40 fighters of the Islamic State West Africa Forbin ISWAF, including prominent commander, in a precision airstrike on their hideout in Badulok village, south of Gudumbali in Guzamala local government area of Borno State. The Nigerian Army said the airstrike was conducted on October 10, 2026, while the terrorists were preparing to launch coordinated attacks on troops operating within Sector 3 of the operation's area of responsibility. The acting military information officer of the Joint Task Force Northeast Operation Hardened Kill, Captain Muhammad Goni, described this in a statement issued on Monday. According to him, the operation was carried out by the air component of the Joint Task Force following intelligence report indicating suspicious movement around suspected terrorist hideout and logistics facilities. He said the air component conducted targeted aerial surveillance, identified the movement of the terrorists, and subsequently launched a precision strike on a building occupied by the fighters. Captain Goni said preliminary human intelligence report and battle damage assessment indicated that more than 40 terrorists, including a prominent ISWAF commander known as a Qaid, were killed in the operation. Now to the business report.
1: Fitch Rating has reversed Nigeria's economic outlook from stable to positive, citing an increase in foreign exchange reserves and ongoing economic reforms. The agency reported that Nigerian foreign exchange reserves about $54.9 billion as of September 25, 2026, compared with $32 billion in mid-April 2024. However, Fitch maintained Nigeria's long-term sovereign credit rating at B, noting that the sustainability of economic reform will be crucial to improving the country's financial standing in the future. President Bola Ahmed Tinubu has said that the latest World Bank report in Nigeria's economy indicates that his administration's economy reform are beginning to produce positive results. In a statement issued on Sunday by his spokesperson, Bayo Onanuga, the president said the report indicated that poverty level had stabilized for the first time since 2019. Tinubu expressed optimism that the expected economic growth will gradually help reduce poverty, although he acknowledged the importance of job creation and improving the living condition of Nigerians. A report on Nigeria's economy published on Sunday, October 11, 2026, indicated that the naira traded approximately 1,329 naira per dollar in the official foreign exchange market, while the Nigerian stock market recorded a decline. The report also indicated that the Dangote Petroleum Refinery had reduced its diesel price as energy costs continued to affect transportation expenses and business operations across the country. Economists are monitoring development in the fuel prices, the exchange rate, and the interest rate to assess their impact on businesses and household spending as Nigeria enters the final quarter of 2026. I'm Amatumeza Abdrahman, reporting for Amo Comprehensive News.
0: 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The news continues after this short break.

Welcome back. The Nigerian Labour Congress NLC Federal Capital Territory Council has challenged FCT Minister Nyesom Wike over his directive to enforce the no work no pay policy against striking teachers, describing the threat as illegal and vowing to challenge any salary reductions in court. The union also directed teachers to ignore attendance register allegedly offered by school principals and head teachers to monitor compliance with the ongoing indefinite strike. It urged the teachers to remain at home, resist intimidation, and refute any attempt to force them to sign attendance registers to the council secretariat. In a statement dated October 11, 2026, the NLC said the minister's directive was provocative and unimpressible, insisting that the strike was a legitimate response to a unresolved labor and welfare dispute involving the Federal Capital Territory Administration. In a statement signed by the FCT Council Chairman, Comrade Nabai Adalo, maintained that the union had fulfilled the legal requirement for embarking on the industrial action. Adalo urged that the right to strike was guaranteed under Section 40 of the 1999 Constitution, the Trade Union Act, and International Labour Organization conventions, including Conventions 87, 98, and 151, which Nigerians has ratified by MAPS. A $5 billion health cooperation agreement between Nigeria and the United States has sparked controversy after Ghanaian President John Dramani Mahama revealed that

0: between the Pillars 4-0 at the New Jones Stadium this Sunday in the eighth fixture of Nigerian Premier Football League. In other results, Inter Lagos suffered a 3-1 defeat to Agroves, whilst Fortune Lagos defeated Bendel Insurance 2-1. Nasarawa United also scored a 2-0 victory over Doma United. Shooting Stars lost 2-0 to Kunkalifai, while Bago FC and Enugu Rangers flared out a 2-all draw. Following the conclusion of the match day, Enugu Rangers remained top of the table with 17 points, followed by Rivers United in second with 16 points. Plateau United occupied third position with 14 points, while Bago FC sits fourth with 13 points. At the top of the table, Shooting Stars occupy 17th position with 8 points. Unkalipat are 18 also with 8 points, while Iyemba sit 19 with 7 points. Inter Lagos remain at the bottom of the table in 20th position with 5 points. Meanwhile, in the English Premier League, Coventry will face Newcastle United in the final fixture of the match day. In yesterday's result, Manchester City defeated Liverpool 3-0 at Anfield. Crystal Palace also recorded a 3-1 victory over Nottingham Forest, while Everton and Hull City flared out a 2-all draw. Umar Maruf reporting for Rahma Comprehensive News.
1: From the foreign scene, Sudan's human rights organization Emergency Lawyers has alleged that an airstrike carried out by Egyptian forces on a gold mining site near the Sudan-Egypt border killed at least 72 miners. However, survivors of the attack at the Al-Uqayadat mining site said the death toll could be higher. A BBC correspondent reported that the attack followed another airstrike in June, also allegedly carried out by Egypt, in which 23 workers were killed. At the time, the Egyptian military said it had targeted illegal gold miners. Egypt has not yet commented on the latest allegation. Saudi Arabian security authorities have announced that they successfully intercepted a missile launch near King Khalid International Airport in Riyadh, an incident that caused a temporary disruption to air traffic. The country's air defense systems destroyed the missile before it reached its intended target, preventing major loss of life or damage to property in the airport area. Following the incident, airport authorities temporarily suspended aircraft takeoff and landing as a security precaution to protect passengers and staff. The suspension caused congestion and delays, prompting airlines to advise travelers to remain alert and check for updated flight departure information. The country's Joint Security Command said the incident occurred amid continuing security threat from groups in neighboring areas. Normal operations have since been restored, and air traffic is gradually returning to normal. Other officials confirmed that there was no longer an immediate threat to Riyadh airspace. For tomorrow's possible weather report, here is our correspondent.
2: Our weather forecast for tomorrow will begin in the northwestern part of the country, via Ajingi local government area of Kano State and Eleman in Jigawa State, and Batari in Katsina will both expected to experience sunny weather conditions with a temperature of 21 degrees Celsius. Sokoto State of the Caliphate and Gusau, the capital of Zamfara State, are expected to experience similar weather conditions with a temperature of 24 degrees Celsius. Moving to the northeastern part of the country, Yola, the capital of Adamawa, are expected to experience cloudy weather with a temperature of 22 degrees Celsius. Moving to the north central, Gwagolada in the Federal Capital Territory, Abuja, and Mina, the capital of Niger State, are expected to experience heavy rain and thunderstorms with a temperature of 23 degrees Celsius. Moving to the southern of the country, Calabar in Cross River State and Yenagoa, the capital of Bayelsa, are expected to experience very heavy rainfall with a temperature of 24 degrees Celsius. Moving to other countries, Misrata in Libya is expected to experience moderate rainfall with a temperature of 21 degrees Celsius. Rabat, the capital of Morocco, is expected to experience sunny and rainy conditions with a temperature of 33 degrees Celsius. We will conclude our weather forecast with Washington, D.C. in the United States of America, where rainfall is expected with a temperature of 17 degrees.

0: Celsius. Zene Farms Adam reporting for Rama Comprehensive News.
1: To end the news, here are the major headlines once again. IMF and World Bank have warned Nigerians about the potential impact of artificial intelligence. INEC has dismissed a fake announcement concerning governorship candidate in thick state, including Kano. A $5 billion health agreement between Nigeria and the United States has sparked controversy. From the foreign scene, 72 people have reportedly been killed in an alleged Egyptian airstrike on miners in Sudan. On behalf of the production crew, the OAF, Fatima Kabirla Barinyakase, as well as the editor on duty, Tukur Estukur, my name is Mubarak Hamza Adam, same bye for now.

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0: It's time once again for the Feast of Football on radio. 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Welcome once again, folks. It's time for the moment you've all been waiting for. Football 100% on this 12th day of October 2026. Welcome once again. If you're just joining us, we've got three solid segments of the program. We've got the news, headlines from across the world. We'll serve you in the segment. The second segment is called On the Pitch, activities of our players, teams, clubs, and everything they do on the field of play we unearth. And the second segment, and we wrap up every edition of the MTN Nigeria Stars Parade with words to motivate, inspire, and encourage one another. And we call it the final whistle. See what I mean? Everywhere is well covered. Welcome to the MTN Nigeria Stars Parade this Monday. Let's go for the first break. On the flip side, we set it off.
1: Mun rasa abubuwa da dama a baya kafin zuwan MTN a shekara ta 2001. 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
0: Welcome to the program proper, the MTN Nigeria Stars Parade. Now, let's set it off with the news. And I won't be surprised if some Nigerian players will start moving to the Russian Premier League very soon after last week's friendly between Nigeria's second string team, where they played a 3-0 draw with the Russian national team. Russia's national team assistant coach Nikolai Pisarev believes Nigeria fielded a second string squad against them to give players opportunities to showcase their talents to clubs in the Russian Premier League. Recall players like Victor Osimhen, Ademola Lookman, Samuel Chukwueze, Alexander Iwobi, Wilfred Ndidi, and Calvin Bassey were all absent from the squad that played the Russians, with unknown players like Samuel James, Isaac James, Stephen Michael, Wilfred Igor, Chibuzo Onwuoko, Vince Osuji, Peter Edokpolo, Abdullahi Umar, and Umar Abubakar, showing the world that Nigeria has talents in abundance. Pisarev, the coach, suggested that Nigeria's fringe players were looking to attract interest from clubs from the Russian Premier League. Well, let's see what happens in the weeks ahead. But those guys were just wonderful against the Russians. 3-1 down, they rallied back and ensured the second string Nigerian squad didn't lose to the national team of Russia. From one national team to the other, this time the Super Falcons, they are getting set for their next match tomorrow against Comoro Islands, the second leg of their 2028 Olympic qualifying tie, and it's going to be played at the Remo Stars Stadium in the Ikenne, Remo, Ijebu area of Ogun State. Nigeria head into the return fixture with a 2-0 advantage after beating the Islanders 2-0 in the first leg last week Friday. Mitchell Alozie opened the scoring for Nigeria in the 48th minute before Uche Nakanu doubled the lead on the hour mark. The Falcons will face Morocco in the third round of the African qualifying competition for the Olympics 2028, scheduled for February and March next year, should they triumph tomorrow in Ikenne, Remo. And we wish them all the very best. Ladies and gentlemen, let's switch our gaze to club football right now. It's still the new segment of the MTN Nigeria Stars Parade. Victor Osimhen is sending shivers down the spine of Barcelona coach Hansi Flick, who has made the remarkable statements about him ahead of Barca's UEFA Champions League game against Galatasaray this week. Flick said after their 3-0 La Liga win over Itafe over the weekend that Galatasaray is blessed with a solid squad, especially with Victor Osimhen in the team. And I quote him, "Galatasaray has a great striker like Osimhen. They have really great great squad. We must be ready for this match. We should play our best football against the Galatasaray. The words of Hansi Flick, referencing our own Victor Osimhen. Now, from one Victor to another one, Victor Boniface has come under criticism after heading straight down the tunnel when it became clear he wouldn't be brought on in Bayer Leverkusen's 4-3 win over Mainz in the German Bundesliga over the weekend. In the 84th minute of Bayer Leverkusen's 4-3 victory over Mainz, head coach Carles Martinez used his final two subs, meaning Boniface will again be denied the chance to play. The forward immediately reacted by heading straight down the tunnel rather than returning to the bench. Afterwards, the manager in an interview said, "I didn't notice it during the game. I don't know anything about it. If that's what happened, we'll speak with him. I can understand that every player wants to play to help the team. At the same time, these decisions are part of football." Boniface, we can tell you, has played just 5 minutes for Bayer Leverkusen this season. Reason is not happy at all. And the last strike in the segment, free agent Erin Onyekuru is on the radar of Turkish club Bursaspor, and the club could make a move for the former Gönüllü forward in the next transfer window, that's January. And if that happens, Onyekuru will be teaming up with compatriot Kelechi Iheanacho, who has been on fire since moving to the club. On the flip side, ladies and gentlemen, he's going to be on the beat, the second segment, and we still got lots to talk about Victor Osimhen, Kelechi Iheanacho, and other Nigerian players. It's still the MTN Nigeria Stars Parade, Monday's installment of Radio's number one football show.
1: Mun rasa abubuwa da dama a baya kafin zuwan MTN a shekara ta 2001. 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
2: Shekaru 25 MTN ta tabbatar da mafarkai da nasarori marasa iyaka. 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
0: Welcome back, ladies and gentlemen. The treat is always right here, twice every week, Mondays and Fridays. For 15 minutes, we bring you the MTN Nigeria Stars Parade. Now in the second segment, on the pitch. And we're taking off from Turkey. Victor Osimhen is back, ladies and gentlemen. He came off the bench to help turn a tense night in Galatasaray's favor as the defending champion scored twice late on to beat previously unbeaten Kasımpaşa 3-1, despite playing the final stages with 10 men. Although Osimhen did not get on the score sheet, but his introduction lifted Galatasaray's attack after Lucas Torreira was sent off and Kasımpaşa pulled level. Osimhen went close to scoring himself before setting up Mario Lemina for the goal that wrapped up the victory deep into stoppage time. They are happy Osimhen is back. Now, these are good times for Kelele, the senior man, Kelechi Iheanacho, who continued his impressive scoring run despite Bursaspor's 2-1 defeat to Mardin 1969 Spur in the first division out there in Turkey. After falling behind 1-0, Bursaspor fought back to restore parity through the Nigerian Iheanacho, who produced a superb strike from outside the box. Iheanacho's scoring streak extends to 9 consecutive games for the club in the Turkish First Division, taking his tally to 14 goal contributions, 12 goals and 2 assists. Senior man is really on fire. Still in Turkey, defender Chibuike Nwiwu also scored, and it was the second goal for Trabzonspor, who beat Samsunspor 3-0. Nwiwu doubled the Tram's lead in the 38th minute, reacting quickly after goalkeeper Okan Kokuk failed to hold Enes Muchi's effort. The 23-year-old defender played 93 minutes, recorded 4 tackles, 4 interceptions, and 4 clearances, and completed 85% of his passes, earning him a mammoth 8.7 rating over 10. Awesome in Wiwu. Now we leave Turkey and we go straight to Belgium, where Rafiu Durusimi produced the man of the match display, grabbing his 6th goal of the season for Genk in their 3-0 win over Kortrijk at the Kateka Arena in the Belgian Jupiler League. 23-year-old struck in the 63rd minute to complete gang scoring, continuing a productive start to life in Belgium after his move from Pisa of Italy. Brighton and Hove Albion manager Fabian Ozella has explained why Femi Azeez missed the Seagulls' 2-0 Premier League victory over Sunderland on Saturday in the English Premier League, despite medics giving him an all clear to play a part in the game. Hosala ruled out an immediate return, explaining Aziz had experienced minor issues following a friendly appearance, and although his situation was not another injury, but he said the club needed to manage his workload very carefully. Now to the championship in England. Ryan Alebioshu shone like a million stars as Blackburn Rovers beat Cardiff in a championship game that saw them winning 2-1 at Ewood Park. It was the Rovers' successive home wins for the first time this season. And Bright Osei Samuel put up a superb display and was rewarded with the Man of the Match award as Birmingham City won 1-0 away at West Bromwich Albion. Clean sheet, 3 points secured. Osei Samuel made his 9th appearance in the second division in England as a 41st minute penalty converted by August Prisca sealed the win for the Birmingham team. In Holland, Toluaro Kodari registered his 4th goal of the Eredivisie season for Ajax. In their 1-0 draw against NSC Nijmegen, he made a good run into the box and lashed onto a cross from Joffe Mokio before sending a low header into the bottom right corner of the goal. Arukodari dedicated his goal to his teammate Kasper Dolberg, who suffered a serious knee injury. And back in Germany, Hamburger SV celebrated 3 hugely important points after their 3-2 win over Hoffenheim. For Terry Murphy, the Nigerian, the afternoon also held great personal significance, I tell you, after a beautifully floated cross from Miro Muhem. Murphy beat Hoffenheim defender Ozan Kabak almost effortlessly and headed home to make it 2-2 and his first Bundesliga goal. He was so excited. Miro's cross was amazing. I'm glad I helped the team with my goal, he said. And Hamburg goalkeeper Daniel Fernandez too was happy for Terry Murphy. The goal shows his quality. He has a lot of potential. You want to see more of Murphy in the German Bundesliga in the weeks ahead. And wrapping up this segment, we go straight to the Scandinavian region and the country Denmark. Frank Etting scored FC Midtjylland's first goal to cut the point deficit to FC Copenhagen to 4 points when they won the top clash between the two sides in Enning. 2-1. Friday Etting is indeed a great goal scorer, I tell you. Now, let's bring it all down. Coming back home, the Nigeria Premier Football League match day 8. Matches played Friday, Saturday and yesterday. Chidi Ebere Nwobodo rescued a point for the champions Rangers International with a stoppage time equalizer after hosts Barra FC got 2 penalty goals in the second half, following Ifeanyi Okechukwu's 7th-minute goal for Rangers International. It ended 2 goals apiece. Second place Rivers United preserved the unbeaten start to the season, playing out a goalless draw with Abia Warriors. Plateau United slammed Kano Pillars 4-0 at the new Jos Stadium. Nasarawa United earned a 2-0 win against Doma in Lafia, and Sporting Lagos were 2-1 better than Bendel Insurance at the Unicorn Waterfront in Lagos. And in other games, Warri Wolves hit Inter Lagos 3-1. Kum Khalifa got the scalp of Shooting Stars, beating them 2-0. Ikorodu City were 2-0 winners against Kwara United, and Katsina United mauled Enyimba 4-2. All the games in the Nigeria Premier League over the weekend.
1: Mun rasa abubuwa da dama a baya kafin zuwan MTN a shekara ta 2001. 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
0: Welcome back, ladies and gentlemen. It's still the MTN Nigeria Stars Parade, and you can trust that I won't leave you without the final whistle. Now, take this one day at a time. One day at a time. This is not for you. Don't look back and grieve over the past, for it's gone. And don't be troubled about the future, for it hasn't yet come. All right? Don't kill yourself before your time. Thanks for being there. It's a wrap on today's edition of the MTN Nigeria Stars Parade, always powered by MTN, proud supporters of Nigerian football. God helping. I'll be back on Friday.

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10: 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officer, the police officer, the police officer, the police officer, the police officer, the police officer, the police officer, the police officer, the police officer, the police officer, the police officer, the police officer, the police officer, the police officer, the police officer, the police officer, the police officer, the police officer, the police officer, the police officer, the police officer, the police officer, the police officer, the police officer, the police officer, the police officer, the police officer, the police officer, the police officer, the police officer, the police officer, the police officer, the police officer, the police officer, the police officer, the police officer, the police officer, the police officer, the police officer, the police officer, the police officer, the police officer, the police officer, the police officer, the police officer, the police officer, the police officer, the police officer, the police officer, the police officer, the police officer, the police officer, the police officer, the police officer, the police officer, the police officer, the police officer, the police officer, the police officer, the police officer, the police 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
2: 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The Kano State Internal Revenue Service is calling on taxpayers to stop paying tax in cash to its staff. 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